0: Man, these songs, they have been through it with us. Love, loss, makeups, breakups, late night drives, cries, all the things. That's why they feel like home when they hit. You stay right with me. We got more coming up for you. This hour is going to take you back. This is Love and R&B.
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0: You're inside Love and R&B. I'm your host, KG Smooth. You know, when a record makes you stop scrolling, put your phone down, that ain't random. You know, your soul just recognizes this music, and it needs to absorb it and enjoy it and hear every instrument, every note, all the harmonies, the fullness of the harmonies, all the things that music does. Don't you move. We're going to create some more of those moments tonight inside Love and R&B.
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0: 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I'm your host, KG Smooth. Don't you move. Tonight, we're going to get deeper into the music and the next hour, Wine Time with KG, going through your voice messages and going to play some of those back. So it's kind of like the best of Wine Time coming up next hour inside Love and R&B.
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0: It's Love and R&B. I'm your host, KG Smooth. It's Wine Time After the Fact at 844-2588-R&B. Going through your voicemail messages. So let's hit them up. Let's see what y'all had to say. Love and R&B.
1: Hi, I'm calling from Los Angeles, California. I'm trying to win some tickets. Chris Brown. Okay. Thank you.
0: Oh, wow. First of all, you listening all the way from Los Angeles, California, like, thank you. You must be listening on the app or the smart speaker. So thank you for listening. And two, I don't have any Chris Brown Usher tickets. Yeah, no R&B tour tickets over here. Not to say that, you know, something can't shake, but I ain't got none for you, baby. But thank you for calling. Love and R&B.
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0: 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It's Wine Time After the Fact at 844-2588-R&B. Playing back your voicemail messages when we talked about, is DMing or liking people's photos while you're in a relationship acceptable?
1: Hey, DJ, this is DJ AC. I'm calling out of Houston, Texas. Hey, man, I'm going to keep it real with you. No, it's not okay. You know, people these days, man, they make excuses for everything. If you're in a relationship, why are you liking someone else's picture? That's giving a person an invite to say, oh, I can holler back at her. She responded to me. She liked my pictures or he liked my picture. I'm going to tell you, bro, if you love your mate, no, it's not okay at all. Let's keep it respected, because she wouldn't like if you did and he wouldn't like if the lady did. So let's just keep it real. Thank you.
0: Thank you for calling at 844-2588-R&B. You stay with me. Next hour, I'm going to be sharing your love story. This is Love and R&B.
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1: Today, let's take a minute to remind ourselves that God clearly sees what we are facing. God knows the obstacles and the challenges we will have to overcome. God totally understands how we can become fearful, feel overwhelmed, and have trepidation, anxiety. But God also sees when we have become complacent and are no longer doing our best to help each other, but instead are only concerned about our own well-being. So today is a good opportunity for us to reassess our commitment to the will of God. Do we just complain and criticize when assistance and support is what is really needed? Do we have a strategy to correct situations and occurrences that we know are wrong? Can we replace our fear with action and our insecurity with confidence, knowing that God has never, ever left us nor forsaken us in the midst of any crisis, because God is eternally on our side? So let's get at it. Amen.

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0: 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Hughley. 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
2: Yeah, ladies, I know you're tired of the same old thing. 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Come on.

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0: Concord, Rock Hill, Statesville, it's DL saying thank you for making my show number one in the afternoons from 3 to 7. 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
1: 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You know what I'm saying?

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Forever's a mighty long time. Here we are, decades later. The sentiment is still the same. 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

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Play your part.

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9: 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Mallard Creek Road, we have an accident between Johnston Ola Road and Breezewood Drive. South Tron northbound, there is an earlier accident between Arrowwood Road and Yorkdale Drive. An earlier accident now cleared, still has us heavy northbound 77 between the Brookshire Freeway and LaSalle Street, and there's a stalled vehicle on Independence Boulevard at Idlewild Road. I'm Jack Wiley on 105.3.
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16: Good morning, mostly sunny and very warm, with the temperature approaching the record of 94 set in 1960. The high will be 92. Residents are going to have access soon to a new emergency room in the Charlotte Metro. Atrium Health held a grand opening over the weekend for an emergency department on John Q. Hammonds Drive in Concord that will provide 24-hour care. Around 100 jobs are being filled for the 11,000-square-foot building. The League of Women Voters has joined other civil rights organizations in filing a lawsuit in federal court over recent redistricting in Tennessee. The suit alleges the redistricting of Tennessee's only black-majority congressional district in Memphis fractures black communities for partisan and racial advantages. An up-and-coming Florida rapper wants to be a blessing to others. That's what Young Miami said yesterday in Miami Gardens, where she was giving away free gas at a Murphy USA station. Over 250 people got a free tank of gas, and 25 mothers got $200 shopping sprees at Walmart. I'm Rosie Rivera, back to the Ricky Smiley Morning Show on 105.3 R&B.
17: I'm WBTV Chief Meteorologist Al Conklin with your Work Week First Alert forecast, mostly sunny. Going to be hot today. High temperature right around 90 degrees. Mainly clear, mid to upper 60s. Is a mild night coming up for tonight. Mostly sunny, hot again for tomorrow, high again near 90. Then lower 90s on Wednesday, but the day may end with a thunderstorm or two. And scattered thunderstorms are in the forecast for Thursday and Friday. Upper 80s on Thursday, upper 70s on Friday. Should rebound, getting back into the 80s for the holiday weekend.
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9: 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It's Elfrida's kicking off the week with good vibes and good music. 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
10: 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Mallard Creek Road, we have an accident between Johnston Older Road and Breezewood Drive. South Tron northbound, there is an earlier accident between Arrowwood Road and Yorkdale Drive. An earlier accident now cleared, still has us heavy northbound 77 between the Brookshire Freeway and LaSalle Street, and there's a stalled vehicle on Independence Boulevard at Idlewild Road. I'm Jack Wiley on 105.3
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4: In morning, mostly sunny and very warm with the temperature approaching the record of 94 set in 1960. The high will be 92. The Charlotte community is helping out an organization that supports Gold Star families and injured veterans. Hundreds showed up to climb the stairs for the Tunnels to Towers Foundation at Bank of America Stadium Sunday morning. This year's event collected funds to help pay off the mortgages of four families affected directly by a deadly East Charlotte fire from 2 years ago. Charlotte FC's six-match winless streak is over. The Crown pulled away from Toronto 3-1 on Saturday at Bank of America Stadium. Charlotte will also be at home for one more game before a break for the World Cup. New England comes to the Queen City on Saturday. Oklahoma City Thunder star Shai Gilgeous-Alexander has repeated as the NBA's most valuable player. Gilgeous-Alexander is now only the 14th player in league history to win the MVP award in back-to-back years. The last player to accomplish that feat was Nuggets star Nikola Jokic in 2021 and 22. I'm Rosie Rivera, back to the Ricky Smiley Morning Show on 105.3 R&B.

0: Oh man, Rick and Smile, the morning show. Let's go to the phones. Good morning. Yeah.
1: Good morning.
0: Good morning. You like that song?
1: It touched my spirit, Mr. Smiley.
0: Okay, glad you enjoyed that. Yeah, yeah. Thank you for calling. Yeah, the song is
1: so
0: touching
1: me.
0: Oh, yeah. Yeah, thank you so much.
2: Oh, my goodness.
0: Y'all get at me with your wake-up calls. 866-9-RICKY. 866-9-R-I-C-K-E-Y.
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17: It's Monday, Queen City. I'm Alfreda's, and before we set the tone for the week, let's take a moment to get you caught up on the latest news, weather, and traffic on 105.3 R&B.
18: 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Get in the zone. Northbound 85 in Gaston County stopping between New Hope Road and Mount Holly. Southbound 77 slow between Lancashire Road and the north end of 45. With northbound delays between the south end of 45 and South Tryon. Independence inbound heavy between Eastway Drive and Charlottetown Avenue. I'm Jack Wiley on 105.3.
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21: Good morning. Mostly sunny and very warm with the temperature approaching the record of 94 set in 1960. The high will be 92. The Charlotte community is helping out an organization that supports Gold Star families and injured veterans. Hundreds showed up to climb the stairs for the Tunnels to Towers Foundation at Bank of America Stadium Sunday morning. This year's event collected funds to help pay off the mortgages of four families affected directly by a deadly East Charlotte fire from 2 years ago. Charlotte FC's six-match winless streak is over. The Crown pulled away from Toronto 3-1 on Saturday at Bank of America Stadium. Charlotte will also be at home for one more game before a break for the World Cup. New England comes to the Queen City on Saturday. Oklahoma City Thunder star Shai Gilgeous-Alexander has repeated as the NBA's most valuable player. Gilgeous-Alexander is now only the 14th player in league history to win the MVP award in back-to-back years. The last player to accomplish that feat was Nuggets star Nikola Jokic in 2021 and 22. I'm Rocio Rivera, back to the Ricky Smiley Morning Show on 105.3 R&B.
22: I'm WBTV Chief Meteorologist Al Conklin with your Workweek First Alert forecast. Mostly sunny. Going to be hot today. High temperature right around 90 degrees. Mainly clear. Mid to upper 60s. A mild night coming up for tonight. Mostly sunny. Hot again for tomorrow. High again near 90. Then lower 90s on Wednesday. But the day may end with a thunderstorm or two. And scattered thunderstorms are in the forecast for Thursday and Friday. Upper 80s on Thursday. Upper 70s on Friday. Should rebound. Getting back into the 80s for the holiday weekend.
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2: This report is sponsored by Take 5 Oil Change. 77 southbound slow between Langtree Road and the north end of 45. Northbound delays on 77 are between the south end of 45 and South Tryon, with northbound delays on 85 in Gaston County between New Hope Road and Mount Holly. 85 southbound stop and go between University City Boulevard and Graham Street, with inbound delays on Independence between Wendover Road and Charlottetown Avenue. I'm Jack Wiley on 105.3.
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5: Good morning. Mostly sunny and very warm with the temperature approaching the record of 94 set in 1960. The high will be 92. The Charlotte community is helping out an organization that supports Gold Star families and injured veterans. Hundreds showed up to climb the stairs for the Tunnels to Towers Foundation at Bank of America Stadium Sunday morning. This year's event collected funds to help pay off the mortgages of four families affected directly by a deadly East Charlotte fire from 2 years ago. Charlotte FC's six-match winless streak is over. The Crown pulled away from Toronto 3-1 on Saturday at Bank of America Stadium. Charlotte will also be at home for one more game before a break for the World Cup. New England comes to the Queen City on Saturday. Oklahoma City Thunder star Shai Gilgeous-Alexander has repeated as the NBA's most valuable player. Gilgeous-Alexander is now only the 14th player in league history to win the MVP award in back-to-back years. The last player to accomplish that feat was Nuggets star Nikola Jokic in 2021 and 22. I'm Rosie Rivera, back to the Ricky Smiley Morning Show on 105.3 R&B.
6: I'm WBTV Chief Meteorologist Al Conklin with your workweek first alert forecast. Mostly sunny. Going to be hot today. High temperature right around 90 degrees. Mainly clear. Mid to upper 60s. A mild night coming up for tonight. Mostly sunny. Hot again for tomorrow. High again near 90. Then lower 90s on Wednesday. But the day may end with a thunderstorm or two. And scattered thunderstorms are in the forecast for Thursday and Friday. Upper 80s on Thursday. Upper 70s on Friday. Should rebound. Getting back into the 80s for the holiday weekend.

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2: 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I'm Alfreda's. And before we set the tone for the week, let's take a moment to get you caught up on the latest news, weather, and traffic on 105.3 R&B.
3: 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Get in the zone. 77 southbound out of Iredell County slow between Langtree Road and the north end of 45. Northbound delays are between the south end of 45 and South Tryon. Northbound 85 in Gaston County stop and go between New Hope Road and Mount Holly. And we're also looking at delays southbound between University City Boulevard and Graham Street. We still have a closure on Wilkinson Boulevard near Boyer Street, and this is a closure that runs through the intersection of Billy Graham. I'm Jack Wiley on 105.3.
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6: In morning, mostly sunny and very warm with the temperature approaching the record of 94 set in 1960. The high will be 92. The Charlotte community is helping out an organization that supports Gold Star families and injured veterans. Hundreds showed up to climb the stairs for the Tunnels to Towers Foundation at Bank of America Stadium Sunday morning. This year's event collected funds to help pay off the mortgages of four families affected directly by a deadly East Charlotte fire from 2 years ago. Charlotte FC's six-match winless streak is over. The Crown pulled away from Toronto 3-1 on Saturday at Bank of America Stadium. Charlotte will also be at home for one more game before a break for the World Cup. New England comes to the Queen City on Saturday. Oklahoma City Thunder star Shai Gilgeous-Alexander has repeated as the NBA's most valuable player. Gilgeous-Alexander is now only the 14th player in league history to win the MVP award in back-to-back years. The last player to accomplish that feat was Nuggets star Nikola Jokic in 2021 and 22. I'm Rosie Rivera, back to the Ricky Smiley Morning Show on 105.3 R&B.
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17: 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Get in the zone. 77 southbound out of Iredell County, slow between Langtree Road and the north end of 45. Northbound delays are between the south end of 45 and South Tron. Northbound 85 in Gaston County, stop and go between New Hope Road and Mount Holly. And we're also looking at delays southbound between University City Boulevard and Graham Street. We still have a closure on Wilkinson Boulevard near Boyer Street, and this is a closure that runs through the intersection of Billy Graham. I'm Jack Wiley on 105.3.
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11: I'm WBTV Chief Meteorologist Al Conklin with your Workweek First Alert forecast. Mostly sunny. Going to be hot today. High temperature right around 90 degrees. Mainly clear. Mid to upper 60s. A mild night coming up for tonight. Mostly sunny. Hot again for tomorrow. High again near 90. Then lower 90s on Wednesday. But the day may end with a thunderstorm or two. And scattered thunderstorms are in the forecast for Thursday and Friday. Upper 80s on Thursday. Upper 70s on Friday. Should rebound, getting back into the 80s for the holiday weekend.
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It's 105.3 RNB, your girl Olympia D. Good morning. How you doing? Back to work Monday in full effect. Of course, you already know. Coming up, we got Olympia D's brain tease in 8 minutes on 105.3 RNB.

0: is 105.3 RNB. Your girl Olympia D got that Kalani with Folded. All right, so how was your weekend? Let me tell you, I was everywhere. Friday, we were over there at Walmart on Independence. Then, of course, Friday night, TCB, 5400 Bar and Grill. Saturday, Urban Med Spa. You know they had Urban Day, ladies. Let me tell you, they had all types of deals. And the gift bags were awesome. I just opened up mine yesterday because I was so busy ripping and running. I didn't even get a chance to open it. But, of course, they had a beautiful Elta bag. And you guys, good stuff inside. That's all I can say. Good stuff inside. And then what? Saturday night, we went over to see Harvey Cummings II for the D'Angelo Experience called Smooth over there at the Carolina Theater. And then yesterday, I just cooked and laid on my couch because I was so tired. So we had a crazy weekend. And oh, the biggest thing, how about my nephew talked me into going to South Park Mall to get him this new Royal Pop Swatch watch? Baby, when I pulled up, there were so many people. I was in shock. I just told him, I said, nephew, you ain't getting this watch. I stood in line for a good little minute, though, for him, because I was like, you know, you never know. You just never know. Don't know how many they got. You don't know where you standing in line. All I know was a gob of people just right there at the door coming all the way out of South Park Mall. Think about it. That big space in between Maggiano's and Cheesecake Factory. It was just a sea of people. And the line wrapped all the way around the building to the end of Dillard's. It was absolutely crazy. Yeah, so needless to say, he ain't get that watch. But everybody kept commenting. They were saying, Olympia, if we could just get people to show up to vote in this way, it will be awesome. And I have to agree. If we could do that, that would be awesome. But we're going to have to come out with some voter registration and get everything right for everyone. All right, look, I'm doing a lot of talking. Let me go ahead and get down to the business, okay? You guys are ready to win these tickets to see Lonnie Love at Headliners on May 30th? Well, check this out. If you get Olympia D's brain tease correct, you're going to be in there. And here we go. I can cruise on the right piece of tail. I get farthest when I'm blown. If you pull me too hard, you jerk me off. What am I? I can cruise on the right piece of tail. I get farthest when I'm blown. If you pull too hard, you jerk me off. What am I? If you know the answer, call me right now, 980-485-1053. Again, 980-485-1053. Let's go.
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0: 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What's your name?
1: Jasmine.
0: Hey, Jasmine. How are you doing this morning?
1: I'm doing well. How are you?
0: I'm pretty good. You got your smarty pants on or your thinking cap?
1: Because I got my thinking cap on today.
0: All right. Let's see what you got. I can cruise on the right piece of tail. I get farthest when I'm blown. If you pull too hard, you jerk me off. What am I?
1: A feather?
0: No. I appreciate you, Mama. Thank you.
1: All right. You have a good one.
0: You do the same. All right. If you know the answer, call me right now. 980-485-1053. It's Olympia D's Brain Tease on 105.3 RNB.

0: 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What's your name?
1: My name is Donna.
0: Hey, Donna. How are you doing?
1: Hey, I think it's just the bait on the end of a fishing rod.
0: You didn't even let me ask the question first, but you said it's the bait on the fishing rod?
1: On the end of a fishing rod, yes.
0: No, that's not correct. I'm sorry.
1: Okay.
0: All right.
1: Okay.
0: Look, y'all got to slow down and let me ask the question so you have the best chance of getting it right. All right, so if you know the right answer, call me right now, 980-485-1053. 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

0: 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What's your name?
1: Hey, Lucia, it's Mitch.
0: Hey, Mitch, how are you doing?
1: I'm well. How are you?
0: I'm doing pretty good. Mitch, let me see if you got the right answer. I can cruise on the right piece of tail. I get farthest when I'm blown. If you pull too hard, you jerk me off. What am I?
1: A kite.
0: Mitch, is that your final answer?
1: Absolutely.
0: Mitch, you are absolutely correct. This is a kite. Yes, yes, yes. You know, a kite has a tail. If you pull it too hard, you know, you can kind of jerk the kite too far. Well, check this out, Mitch. I'm hooking you up with tickets to go see Lonnie Love over there at Hairliners Saturday, May 30th at 8 p.m. Is that going to work out for you?
1: Yes, ma'am.
0: All right, no doubt. Tell everybody what station just hooked you up, sir.
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1: You know, we've come too far to throw it all away. 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

0: is 105.3 RNB, your girl Olympia D. All right, we got your government update. And over the weekend, news about Trump's $10 billion lawsuit against the IRS spread like wildfire. The lawsuit filed in January 2026 by Trump, his two sons, and the Trump Organization alleges that the IRS agencies failed to protect his family confidential tax information. The Trump's tax returns were leaked to several news outlets, such as the New York Times and ProPublica, by Charles Littlejohn, a former IRS contractor who is currently serving a five-year prison sentence. But this would have meant that billions of tax dollars could have been transferred to the president and his allies. Initially, Trump agreed to drop the lawsuit in exchange for the launch of a $1.7 billion fund to compensate people he says were wrongly targeted by the Biden administration. And that's according to ABC News and the New York Times. Well, check this out. Earlier this morning, we got reports that Trump has officially dropped the lawsuit against the IRS. Yeah, so he has now officially dropped the lawsuit against IRS. And you know that we're watching the story and a whole lot more, and I'll keep you posted. But coming up next hour, we got some more drama for you. Yeah, that's right. You know the deal. We got your daily dilemma coming up at 11:15 right here on 105.3 RNB.
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4: The reality is we have again circled the moon with four astronauts, taken pictures, and returned safely for a cost of over $4 billion. The first trip to the moon in 1969 cost about $2.5 billion in today's money value, but the astronauts walked around, placed an American flag on the moon, took pictures, and returned safely. So my question is, what have these flights to the moon produced other than some very expensive pictures and, of course, made some rocket ship investors very wealthy? Has exploration of the moon brought us closer to finding a cure for cancer as numbers continue to rise? Or has exploring the moon helped us to figure out how to feed millions of Americans who go to bed every night hungry, many without shelter? Or is the reality that those in charge of spending our tax dollars are more concerned with their friends getting richer than they are about you and me being okay?
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0: is 105.3 RNB, your girl Olympia D. All right, so we got your daily dilemma going down. And of course, you know, I got my croonies in the building. We got Big Byron, and also they call him Pretty Boy C. You know, sometimes he's a little bit too cute for comfort. But how are you guys doing? Y'all good today?
1: She be hating.
0: Look, we're in here. We were talking about our moms. And I had a question. How do you handle people in your life that think they're always right? You know what I'm saying? I find myself in this situation a lot when it comes to my mom. I'll tell her something. She's like, nope, that's not it. And, you know, you want to respect them because they're your parents. They're the superior people in your life, you know. But at sometimes, they be doing some stuff that, that's wrong. No, and I'm not going to stand in it and say, hey, yeah, I'm with you all the way. Sometimes you're wrong. How do you tell someone in your life that thinks they're always right, you're wrong? Big B, we're exchanging stories. We're exchanging stories here.
2: Listen, no offense, respectfully, older people are like set in their ways, and
0: they
2: cannot tell them otherwise. And example, me and my mother, we're not speaking at the moment because I'm telling her that something that she's doing is wrong, and she's mad at me saying I need to pick I'm picking the wrong side.
0: Right. You know? She wants you to pick her side.
2: Right. But you're wrong.
0: Mm-hmm.
2: You can't keep your brothers and sisters from seeing their mother. Like, that's her. She had all 10 of y'all.
0: Okay. But hold on. We got to give a little, bit of background. Your mom is now taking care of your grandmother. And because she's got beef with her brothers and sisters, she is not allowing the brothers and sisters to come to her house to visit your grandmother.
2: Right. They can't even talk to my grandmother on the phone. Like, that's childish to me. You know, I love my mother, but she's wrong.
0: All right. So we want to know, how do you handle people in your life that think that they're always right? Call me right now. Let me know your thoughts. 980-485-1053. 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
2: 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On Sunday night, the Cavs won Game 7 in Detroit, 125-94, punching the fourth and final ticket to the conference finals. In the East, the Knicks have been chilling for a week after sweeping the Sixers. So now they'll face the Cavs starting on Tuesday. 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
22: The reality is we have again circled the moon with four astronauts, taken pictures, and returned safely for a cost of over $4 billion. The first trip to the moon in 1969 cost about $2.5 billion in today's money value, but the astronauts walked around, placed an American flag on the moon, took pictures, and returned safely. So my question is, what have these flights to the moon produced other than some very expensive pictures and, of course, made some rocket ship investors very wealthy? Has exploration of the moon brought us closer to finding a cure for cancer as numbers continue to rise? Or has exploring the moon helped us to figure out how to feed millions of Americans who go to bed every night hungry, many without shelter? Or is the reality that those in charge of spending our tax dollars are more concerned with their friends getting richer than they are about you and me being okay?
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1: You're just wasting your time because, see, when people get old set in their ways, that's just the way it is when they get like Pretty Boy C said. 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
0: All right, Ronald says, when they get older, they get set in their ways. But how do you handle people in your life that think that they're always right? 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
1: Sometimes I go ahead and I express my truth, you know, when I'm right. And if we have to argue and they always still feel like they're right, I just let them have it. Like, why argue when deep down inside you know that it's you that, you know, that's right and they're wrong? So why extend the argument?
0: All right. She says, look, argue your point, but sometimes you just got to let it go. All right. So I want to know, how do you handle the people in your life that think that they're always right? Call me right now and let me know your thoughts. 980-485-1053. 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

0: 105.3 RRB. How do you handle people in your life that think that they're always right?
1: I handle them with a grain of salt because, you know, they are set in their ways to a certain factor. But for me, I just basically listen to them, even though they may be incorrect with certain things. You just have to take it with a grain of salt and just say, you know what, you're absolutely right, knowing that they are wrong. I always look at that in that kind of sense.
0: So pretty much you back down and just let them have their way.
1: Oh, no, I don't back down. I have no way. Oh, no. Oh, no. Sometimes it gets debatable. Sometimes it does get debatable, but the whole thing is you really can't change how they narrative is, because even if you try to fight with them and say that they really wrong, they still gonna be stubborn and not wanna listen.
0: Yeah.
1: And you can't always fight with people that are that stubborn. Sometimes, like I said, you have to really take it with a grain of salt and say, you know what, you're absolutely right, even though you're really, really wrong.
0: 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You can't tell them anything different. 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

0: 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How do you handle people in your life that think that they're always right?
1: See, like this. I'm going to go back to the Bernie Mac days. You better understand what a person is saying. And if you don't understand them, you just sit back and watch. A fool will make a, they'll make a fool out of themselves. You just let them keep talking. How you win is whenever you just let them talk.
0: Mm-hmm.
1: You just sit back and let them talk. But whenever you exceed to keep doing better and doing more than what they're doing, that ain't going to do nothing but make them talk more. And like my mama always told me, if your name ain't in somebody's mouth, you ain't doing something right.
0: There you
1: go.
0: So
1: that's my word for everyone today, and my name is Tizzle.
0: Thank you, Tizzle. All right, today we got your Daily Dilemma going down, and we're asking the question, how do you handle people in your life that think that they're always right? I mean, you can't tell them anything different. 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

0: 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How do you handle people in your life that think that they're always right?
1: They have a sickness. They don't understand the sickness that they have. And the sickness is called narcissism. Hmm. A narcissistic person, you cannot tell them they're wrong. All the thing they see is them wanting to be right. Until you get them to see that, I've seen narcissistic people walk away from kids because they didn't want to be wrong.
0: Well, you know, sometimes we go through these things, but of course, we're going to continue this Daily Dilemma on Facebook, Instagram, and TikTok at The Olympia D Show, and also a 105.3 R&B. But coming up, your man DJ Stacey Blackman, he's in the building. We're about to kick off this midday getaway mix at 12 noon right here on 105.3 R&B.

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You can take us everywhere we go, or everywhere you go. 980-485-1053. Let's go to Boston, man. Pick up the homies. All right? I'm in my 80s right now. I'm in my 80s vibe. Let's go.

0: All right, we're kicking off your birthdays. And first up on the birthday list is Tina Fey. Also, NFL player Travis Hunter is celebrating a birthday, along with Teresa Giudice from Real Housewives of New Jersey. And happy heavenly birthday goes out to Pope John Paul II. And taking it over to Facebook, happy birthday to Charlene McDonald Vickers, along with Tony Brewer, Daryl Huey, Barbara Harley Davis, Danita McElwain, Ronichi Carter, Cedric Bryant, Crystal Staten Batiste, and Jamie Miller. And happy birthday goes out to each and every one of you out there celebrating. That's coming from me, Olympia D, and 105.3 RNB.
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1: 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Well, the rumor mill is percolating as Stephon Diggs could be returning home to Washington. Yep, Stephon could be inking a short-term deal with the Washington Commanders now that he's been released from the New England Patriots earlier this offseason. Now, according to comments from Sports Illustrated Albert Breer, Stephon is expected to command a contract in that 1 year, $10 million range. Yeah, so I guess everyone was waiting to see how his assault case was going to turn out. And now that he's been found not guilty, he's starting to get some looks. So good for him. And guess what? Janet Miss Jackson, if you're nasty, celebrated her 60th birthday. And baby, she was drop dead gorgeous and not aging at all. Yes. And everyone was there, from Johnny Gill, Tasha Smith, and Lorianne Gibson. So yeah, she had a great birthday party.
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1: The reality is we have again circled the moon with four astronauts, taken pictures, and returned safely for a cost of over $4 billion. The first trip to the moon in 1969 cost about $2.5 billion in today's money value, but the astronauts walked around, placed an American flag on the moon, took pictures, and returned safely. So my question is, what have these flights to the moon produced other than some very expensive pictures and, of course, made some rocket ship investors very wealthy? Has exploration of the moon brought us closer to finding a cure for cancer as numbers continue to rise? Or has exploring the moon helped us to figure out how to feed millions of Americans who go to bed every night hungry, many without shelter? Or is the reality that those in charge of spending our tax dollars are more concerned with their friends getting richer than they are about you and me being okay?
0: This is Reality Radio with Kathy Hughes. What's your reality?
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All right, you guys know it's a Money Matters Monday, and coming up, we got your Money Matters Tip of the Day with Miss Jackie Cummins-Koski on 105.3 RNB.

0: That's T.I. We'll let them know right here on 105.3 RNB, your girl Olympia D. All right, so check it out. Summer is almost here and everybody is starting to book those flights. But guess what? They're a little bit expensive. So, you know, I had to bring in our financial planner, educator, and fire expert, Miss Jackie Cummings Koski, because Jackie, I know that you know how to get a real good deal on these flights.
1: That is right, girl. You specifically asked me about this one and I have seen the high prices too, and I know all of our listeners as well. So I don't want these high prices to keep you from having a great time this summer. So here are a few of my best tips, because you can still save, okay? But you do have to be a little bit of a planner with it. So if you have the flexibility, try flying midweek, Tuesday, Wednesday. If you leave it on a Sunday, then that's going to cost you a lot more. So if you have any flexibility when you're booking, make sure you do that. Most places that you go to book a flight, they'll have like a flight calendar, right? And they'll show you the cheapest days or whatever. So pay attention to those, because if you have the flexibility, you might be able to save a few bucks. I normally tell people book at least 7 to 14 days ahead of a flight. Well, that's kind of out the window right now. You need a lot more leeway. It's more like 1 to 2 months if you want to get the best rate. So if you are planning a summer vacation for June or July, you got to get on it, okay? But if you do that, you will save some money. If you're booking at the last minute, you're probably going to pay premium prices and be in a situation where these airlines, you know, they love to overbook. So watch out for that too. The flight price alert, if you know you got something big coming up, maybe a wedding, a graduation, you know you got to fly, whatever, set up an alert, because these prices change not just weekly or daily, they change multiple times throughout the day. So set up an alert and you don't have to keep worrying about, am I getting the best price? You will be notified. And then lastly, consider nearby airports. Some people live in places where they have maybe two different airports, sometimes three, that they could fly out of. The prices sometimes vary. So usually if you're on a platform and booking it, there's a little checkbox that you can select and say, hey, show me surrounding airports. So I just don't want you to let these high flight prices to keep you from enjoying your summer. So hopefully one of these tips will help you out. You can have a good time. And Olympia, that's what I got for you today.
0: No doubt. That's good enough. And Jackie, tell people how they can find you.
1: Yeah, they can find me at Jackie Cummings Koski on social media. And I am always talking about this stuff.
0: No doubt. And of course, you can follow us on Facebook, Instagram, and TikTok at The Olympia D Show. 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

Concord, Rock Hill, Statesville. It's DL saying thank you for making my show number one in the afternoon from 3 to 7. We are 105.3 R&B.

All right, what you doing on Wednesday night? You know we got Pitbull and Lil Jon performing over there at the True Alliance Amphitheater. And I think we got some more tickets for you to win, too, right here on 105.3 RNB. Mm-hmm.

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0: Chris Brown and Leon Thomas with Fallen right here on 105.3 R&B. It's your girl Olympia D. And don't forget, Chris Brown along with Usher is going to be right here in the Queen City, July the 17th and 18th over there at the Bank of America Stadium. Let me tell you, this is probably one of the most talked about concerts that I've heard of probably in the last 2 or 3 years. Yeah, so everybody's been talking about it. Everybody's trying to get those tickets. And you know, we got some tickets for you to win right here on 105.3 R&B. So keep listening, and also keep listening, because coming up next hour, as I say about 2:15, we got Rock T Sports Report Rewind going down on 105.3 R&B.
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6: The reality is we have again circled the moon with 4 astronauts, taken pictures, and returned safely for a cost of over $4 billion. The first trip to the moon in 1969 cost about $2.5 billion in today's money value, but the astronauts walked around, placed an American flag on the moon, took pictures, and returned safely. So my question is, what have these flights to the moon produced other than some very expensive pictures and, of course, made some rocket ship investors very wealthy? Has exploration of the moon brought us closer to finding a cure for cancer as numbers continue to rise? Or has exploring the moon helped us to figure out how to feed millions of Americans who go to bed every night hungry, many without shelter? Or is the reality that those in charge of spending our tax dollars are more concerned with their friends getting richer than they are about you and me being okay?
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1: Schroeder and Mitchell having a catch. Nine to shoot. Mitchell, the step back J. Money. Wow. Spider has been scintillating.
0: Ah, sure enough, that's Donovan Mitchell doing his thing, man. Shout out to the Cleveland Cavs. They cruised past the Detroit Pistons last night to win Game 7 and advance to the Eastern Conference Finals. X-Factor for the Cavs was Sam Merrill. Man, who contributed 23 points off the bench, man? That Cavs will be playing the New York Knicks next round. Listen, it's been fun, Cleveland Cavaliers. It's been fun because the Knicks, they just too strong out there. It's too strong, man. It is what it is. I hope the Cavs can push them to at least six games, but don't be mad at me, Cleveland Cavs fans. I know y'all finna come for me, but I think the Knicks is the strongest in the East this year. Game of the week, Western Conference Finals tonight. Game one, San Antonio and Oklahoma City Thunder. Get the popcorn ready, man. This is going to be one of those matchups that's going to turn into a rivalry in the Western Conference for years to come, for at least the next 5 to 6, 7 years, man. Wimby, SGA, they're going to be going at it. Expect Oklahoma City to win this. It's going to be Oklahoma City, New York Knicks in the NBA Finals. Oklahoma City is going to be back-to-back champions. I'm just going to go ahead and tell you right now, it is what it is. Take it to the bank, write it down. I'm going to tell you what that is. That's why they call me the sports genius. It is what it is, man. And that's a wrap on today's Rewind. Right here on the Sports Rewind with Olympia D on 105.3 R&B, Charlotte's best throwbacks in today's R&B.
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All right, so you want to keep up with us and find out exactly where we are? 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

0: That's a little bit of Kim with One Love right here on 105.3 R&B. It's your girl Olympia D. All right, it's time for me to get up out of here. But up next, we got the D.L. Hughley Show, and he's going to take you through the rest of the afternoon. So you guys be safe, be good, and remember to always turn your negative situation into a positive one. And of course, we got another busy weekend going down. Of course, you already know we talked about Pitbull and Lil Jon over there at the True Alliance Amphitheater, and we got Lonnie Love over there at Headliners. So we're going to be hooking you up with some more tickets this week with Olympia D's Brain Tease. All you got to do is listen, have the right answer, and you can win right here at 105.3 RNB. Mwah! Love you, babes.
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2: I remember this girl. This girl said, it's something in your eye. 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
1: Remember that time that chick had that stroke?
2: No.
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2: No.
1: He was like,
3: never would have made it.
1: Hey.
2: I said, what's wrong? Your friend retarded? Why you talking like that?
1: She had no stroke.
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3: May we please pause for a minute of prayer, because when prayers become a habit, blessings become a daily occurrence. A prayer of gratitude can be as simple as saying or thinking, "Thank you, God. I love you, and I praise your holy name." Prayers can be both spoken and thought, and are really best when that occurs at the same time. Because the essence of prayer is the feeling that is generated, whether it's physical or mental. Just think for a moment about how good it makes you feel when someone expresses their gratitude to you. That feeling of warmth that is indescribably pleasurable. It just outright makes you happy, regardless of what your mood was before that feeling of joy permeated your very being. Now multiply that feeling of joy by billions, as throughout the world and in countless different languages, we offer up our gratitude to God. Thank you, God. We love you, and we praise your holy name. Amen and hallelujah.
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0: You think it's okay for a stepchild to be disowned by their step parent? This is a fairly occurring phenomenon, right? The family, blended families, and all that kind of stuff.
1: Oh, I think so, for sure.
0: And I think one of the quickest ways to make people feel a part of the family is to knock the hell out of them, just like you would your real kids.
2: Yeah.
0: You know what I mean?
2: Stepped into this family, you're gonna step into this ass.
0: Right.
3: Don't limp out.
0: Right. Right.
1: It's almost like equal opportunity. You want to make sure we distribute things equally around here.
0: Your daddy's handing out headaches. You better go get you one.
2: Don't you feel loved? That won't you be left out.
1: But I also think if you don't have that ability or that room, I think it can break your marriage up.
0: Absolutely.
1: Because you have a kid who's bad.
0: Absolutely.
1: You can't do anything at all.
0: Absolutely.
1: Don't you
0: That's why your real daddy left.
1: Yeah. Mm-hmm. You can't invite people over because the kid's acting up.
0: Right.
1: Or the grocery store, you got the baby, and then she's just throwing tantrums.
0: But I was my father. I was born to my father. Like, when I was born, I was his. Like, I never knew anybody else. Like, he was, when I was born, he was with my mother when I was born. So I didn't, he was, even though biologically he wasn't my father, he was my father. You know what I mean? He's the only one I ever knew. But I didn't know my real father's family was rich. Otherwise, I'd let that alone a long time ago. I spent all this time rehabbing your last name, and I got a good one. You crazy? Oh, I property brothers this last name, and you know what happens?
2: And not to mention, how does it make the real kids feel? You know, they get their ass whipped in.
0: Yeah.
2: And new kids.
0: The real kids. Like, they are real kids, Junior.
2: Well,
1: I mean, they
3: the
1: are,
3: biological
1: man.
3: Kids.
0: Yeah.
2: Not the invitee.
0: The real kids.
2: The invitee ain't getting his ass whipped.
0: Not these AI kids. Not them. We don't have them. All right, we're going to get to your calls coming up in about 10 minutes. It's the D.L. Hughley Show.
3: F.U. D.L. Hughley.
4: Senor.
0: Plus, we're going to honor some of the members and say, no, man. Look here, man.
4: You want to play rock? You don't want to watch it? Okay. We're playing the Super Bowl, okay?
3: Say hello to my little friend.
0: That's Cuban. See, y'all don't even know what y'all doing. If you're going to insult me, if you're going to be racist, at least get the right country.
3: Okay.
0: That's Mexican. What are y'all doing?
5: You're hanging with D.L. Hughley and the crew. Don't touch that dial. The D.L. Hughley Show is coming right back to keep the conversation going.
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2: 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In the East, the Knicks have been chilling for a week after sweeping the Sixers. 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

0: the South rally to protest recent rollbacks in the Voting Rights Act. The demonstration comes ahead of a June 17th special session where Georgia lawmakers will formally convene to redraw the state's congressional maps. And a reminder to voters in Georgia, Election Day is tomorrow, Tuesday, May 19th. Missouri activists rallied also at Kansas City's Mill Creek Park to protest a newly upheld congressional map altering local districts. The demonstration was part of the All Roads Lead to the South Day of Action, targeting GOP-led redistricting efforts nationwide. While volunteers successfully collected over 300,000 signatures to block the map, organizers warn these new lines systematically threaten minority representation. I'm Sybil Wilkes. Be informed, be empowered.
1: Thank you so very much, Sybil. Jasmine?
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1: 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Hughley Show coming up. It's the D.L. Hughley Show.
3: 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Hughley Show.
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0: Grab some ice-cold Mountain Dew today.
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0: Jazz Mayana. Tell these good people what's trending.
1: Wow, Trump just went crazy over the weekend. Did you see all those posts that he did?
0: I try not to see them.
2: Yeah.
1: He posted one of himself walking next to a chained alien. Then he posted one where he was in the middle, and it looked like it looked like the Starship Enterprise, where he was in the middle and he was hitting a button, like all the missiles to explode everywhere. And then, you know, Captain America.
0: When are people going to stop pretending like this man does not need to be institutionalized? When are they going to stop pretending like that?
1: People can't feed their families. People are having a hard time getting gas and groceries.
0: They institutionalized Wendy Williams for less.
1: Absolutely.
2: Oh, my God.
0: Britney Spears got institutionalized for less.
1: Yeah. This dude has the code.
0: Yeah.
2: Yeah. Mm-hmm. Oh, my God.
1: It makes no sense. Him spending time making AI images of himself and buff aliens and whatnot. It's just ridiculous.
2: And then he sleeps in their meetings.
1: He sure does. Well, not sleeping, and everybody was talking about this all weekend. Drake with the album. Did you hear any of the songs?
0: Yeah, three albums, right?
1: Yeah.
0: Mm-hmm. No.
1: Me neither. But apparently he goes after DJ Khaled and... I guess regarding...
0: When a Jewish dude is talking to a Palestinian dude about not saying anything about Gaza, that's a hell of a thing. I got to see that lyric.
1: Yeah.
0: When a Jewish dude who won't talk to Jewish people is complaining about a Palestinian dude that won't speak up for Palestine, that is crazy.
2: Yeah,
0: that is top level trolling right there.
1: Agreed. 100%. And that's what's trending.
0: All right, coming up, we're going to find out what you learned. That's coming up next on the D.L. Hughley Show.
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